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5: Widespread smoke continues as an air quality warning remains in place, low down to 20 degrees. Widespread smoke Friday, high 31, with the humidex reaching 34, and on Saturday, cloudy skies with a chance of showers, high 27 degrees.

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that's a mighty long time. But I'm here to tell you, there's something else. The afterworld. A world of never-ending happiness. You can always see the sun. 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
3: Widespread smoke continues as an air quality warning remains in place, low down to 20 degrees. Widespread smoke Friday, high 31, with the humidex reaching 34, and on Saturday, cloudy skies with a chance of showers, high 27 degrees.

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1: Widespread smoke continues as an air quality warning remains in place, low down to 20 degrees. Widespread smoke Friday, high 31, with the humidex reaching 34, and on Saturday, cloudy skies with a chance of showers, high 27 degrees.

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2: Widespread smoke continues as an air quality warning remains in place, low down to 20 degrees. Widespread smoke Friday, high 31, with the humidex reaching 34, and on Saturday, cloudy skies with a chance of showers, high 27 degrees. 99.

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0: 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It is Sarah and Hillary on another smoky day.
1: Yeah, it's a Friday, though, so that makes it better. Just kidding. So we are trying to figure out what's going to keep happening this weekend because we've had a couple of cancellations. Fire Fit Challenge for today not happening at Lambton College, but we haven't heard about the rest of the weekend. Rotary Pancake Breakfast that was scheduled for tomorrow, unfortunately, has been canceled.
0: So basically the rule is if you are thinking about going out to do something, just check first.
1: Yeah. Check first because there's a lot of stuff happening this weekend as usual, and a lot of it because it's summer does happen outdoors, and with this poor air quality continuing, you just can't say, oh, by tomorrow at noon it will be clear. We don't have that ability. What we can tell you is that it does continue this morning, and it's gonna be another warm day, a high of 28 or 82 with a humidex of 33 or 91, and mainly cloudy skies with a chance of showers actually in tomorrow's forecast, risk of a thunderstorm, and some breezy winds tomorrow that maybe help to
0: get this out of here.
1: Away. Yeah, how do you feel in the smoke?
0: Not great, if I'm honest.
1: Yeah,
0: I'm a little bit wheezy. My nose is a bit stuffy.
1: Yeah, my eyes were a little bit burny yesterday as well. So yeah, take it easy, everyone. I know parents are like, oh my god, my kids are driving me nuts. They want to go outside and play. It's a tough one, but we'll get through it. It'll clear. Taylor Swift now on The Fox. Good morning.

It's not official till it's Facebook official. Like us at 99.9 The Fox on Facebook and stay up to date with what's going on. 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

0: Fox Mornings with Sarah and Hillary. Good morning. Feeling a little less smoky today?
1: Little, I would say.
0: But yeah. It always starts out that way, and you never know what it's going to be in the middle of the day. So we'll see.
1: We're hoping it's going to clear soon, obviously. And, of course, thinking of all of the families and people that are affected, like, with their whole lives burning down today.
0: Yeah, definitely.
1: Right? Like, that is just such
0: It's inconvenient for us, but it's like... life-changing for a lot of people.
1: And I think I saw, like, Nova Scotia is doing evacuations as well. It's not just here in northwestern Ontario. Mm-hmm. And I have a friend whose kid is a forest firefighter heading up to, you know, that's all the firefighters, all of the people actually dealing with and trying to get these under control is...
0: Yeah, I have friends who live in Thunder Bay, and they lost their camp.
1: Yeah, and that's such a northern Ontario thing, camp. Right, that's what they call it. Their plot of land that has maybe a dock and a...
0: Well, it has a cottage on it, but they don't call it a cottage.
1: Too funny. Anyways, we are thinking of them as we're dealing with this here, which is causing some cancellations. More details on the way.

0: With an update from SarniaNewsToday.ca, I'm Stephanie Shavs. Widespread smoke again today with a high of 28. Right now, it's 16 Celsius, 61 Fahrenheit. An orange air quality warning is still posted for Sarnia Lambton as fires continue to burn in northwestern Ontario. During a stop in Windsor yesterday, Premier Doug Ford took time to acknowledge the efforts by emergency responders.
1: And that includes over 150 fire crews. Those are huge numbers that are on the ground right now as we speak and throughout the night, fighting to protect northern communities from the ongoing forest fires.
0: Environment Canada is reminding residents to limit time outdoors again today, and when indoors, keep windows and doors closed as much as possible. The Rotary Club of Sarnia's annual pancake breakfast, served during the Bayview Mackinac boat race, will not be held this year. The club made the difficult decision late last night to cancel Saturday's event due to the poor air quality. The club also said many people are feeling adverse health and respiratory symptoms caused by the wildfire smoke. The Mackinac Race Pancake Breakfast is a major fundraiser for the Rotary Club. Spokesperson Miles Vanney previously stated they typically serve over 2,000 breakfasts, raising between $10,000 and $15,000. Those who would like a refund for their advance tickets are asked to return to the location or the Rotary member from whom they bought the tickets. And today's FireFit Corporate Challenge at Lambton College has also been canceled because of the poor air quality. At this time, the rest of the Western Ontario FireFit Regionals will take place as scheduled Saturday and Sunday. City councillors will be asked on Monday to approve a $1.45 million contract to supply eligible properties with green bins and kitchen containers. The city plans to launch the green bin program next spring. Engineering and operations GM David Jackson says the initial rollout will not include apartment and condo buildings.
2: Right now, we are providing the green bins to all of the residential properties that we provide curbside collection service to now, which is single-family homes and generally multi-residential properties that have six units or less.
0: He says after a few years, they may consider options for expanding to other properties. And Canada's oil industry will be celebrated this weekend during the annual Black Gold Fest at the Oil Museum of Canada. The event tomorrow features live music, heritage demonstrations, food and beverage vendors, and more. It's on from 11 until 4 in the afternoon. Widespread smoke today with a high of 28, 33 with the humidity. Widespread smoke continuing tonight, a low of 22. Mainly cloudy tomorrow, could see some showers and thunderstorms in the afternoon. Local smoke in the morning and early afternoon with a high of 28, 36 with the humidity. It's 16 Celsius, 61 Fahrenheit.
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1: Still smoking.
2: Yep. Smoke them if you got them.
1: Oh, wait. Or don't. At least if you are, maybe it's through a filter.
2: That's right. Yeah. So it's interesting to see commentary online about the smoke, because some people, like, it is a serious health issue, and people that are compromised seriously cannot handle this kind of situation and are staying inside. But some people are like, haven't you ever just been to a campfire? And all of that stuff. Or I grew up in the 70s and 80s with my parents smoking indoors. This is nothing kind of a thing that are like saying, like, just bust through it. But it is very problematic. And when you see things getting canceled, like the Rotary Pancake Breakfast, it's disappointing for sure. But you got to remember the volunteers.
1: Yeah, working. You may only be like there for a few minutes and then come back. Exactly. But they've got to be there for hours.
2: Exactly. So unfortunately, they and the hard part is like tomorrow, it might be 10 times better, but you can't know that.
1: Right.
2: And you have to think of the safety of your peeps. And you know what I saw with the Sarnia Legion canceling Catch the Ace, which definitely, of course, was the right decision. They fed a bunch of people yesterday afternoon, and then they had a volunteer appreciation last night. So everyone got a chance to get together, and I'm sure talk about their experiences so far with Catch the Ace, and they ate well and you know, got that kind of a break, which
1: is so needed. Although if I were a volunteer, I won't lie, if I had the night off, I would not be there.
2: You would not have gone.
1: You mean I get a Thursday, I don't have to go?
2: Now, I'm just looking. A lot of people were I saw some chatter yesterday, too, about, you know, what to do. What are the options to do indoors in the summer? Because we do, of course, concentrate so much on outdoors. And a lot of people mentioning Sarnia Lambton and the LC Library, Lambton County Library. Always fun stuff going on there. And I'm just looking at the program guide to see what's happening today. Messy Art Fridays at the Brigden Library. There is another art situation happening at the Sarnia Library, and a code day in Forest. So things going on. A lot of people mentioning District Beta.
1: Like, I have no idea what that means.
2: Signaling to London Line with my thumb. Over there on London Line, District Beta has indoor activities and things like that as well. And other people are like, just make the kids clean the house. I'm like, bring them over to my house, please.
1: Can I borrow your children? Thanks.
2: Yes. Oh, dear. Anyways, do what you can. And we'll keep you on top of any cancellations that come up.
1: For sure. And you'll have more stuff available in the plan later this morning.
2: Exactly.

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1: So they want to bring green bins to Sarnia. And now they're trying to figure out who's going to provide the service.
2: Right. Because someone's got to go around to all those houses.
1: And deal with all that hot garbage.
2: Now, I come from a land, Toronto.
1: Down under? I was like, where are you going with this?
2: Where they've had green bins for a long time.
1: Yeah.
2: Etobicoke, Orangeville, even Kingston. Daisy's doing it at her
1: They just
2: university.
1: Brought them into London last year. It was a huge expense to get started because the bins are expensive.
2: And that's why it's taken so long in Sarnia. That is a part of the conversation for sure. But it is amazing how much you will notice a difference in your garbage once you wrap your head around it.
1: Yeah, my parents are in St. Thomas.
2: Make it a habit.
1: And they barely put any garbage out anymore.
2: Right. Because of the food waste. And it's not just wasting food, but it's like
1: the peels.
2: I peeled two big carrots last night, you know? Like, that stuff adds up. And I've always wanted to run my own, do my own composting
1: in
2: my backyard. You know, but I'll tell you, it's a lot of work. I didn't have the right sun. And if they're going to pick it up and do it for me, that just makes it so much easier. So I'm all for it. But I've now moved to Plimpton, Wyoming. So I am SOL, it seems.
1: Well, it depends if they do it like regionally versus about the city. But it can be profitable for the city because once they do compost it, they sell it back to gardeners in the spring.
2: Exactly. Exactly. Now, in some locations, they can do more than just green, like your food waste.
1: Okay.
2: Some places, they do diapers, Toronto.
1: Yeah, it's still green waste because they pull the pad out of the middle get rid of
2: that. But they figure that out. But yeah, so I mean, here we are probably 15 years.
1: We're just a little behind.
2: A little behind, but forward moving. So that's a good thing now.
1: Now, I know you'll be great at this because you are the recycle princess here.
2: Yes.
1: So you'll be like chasing people as they bring their plates to the garbage. No, that goes in here.
2: Right. Because actually that brings a whole new level. Oh, man. That brings a whole new level in your workplace.
1: Yes.
2: Is it for work or is it just home?
1: I think it depends.
2: Text us if you know. 519-464-1999.
1: Well, we get our garbage picked up, I think, privately. So it would be different.
2: But where our recycling goes out to the road.
1: Yeah. So who knows? Oh, gosh. Sarah's going to be leaving more nasty notes around the office.
2: Get ready.

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1: 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They're having a barbecue. 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We're invited to the lake. 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Susan just emailed about the next book club meeting. The neighbors are here.
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0: 99.9 The Fox. And thanks to Russell for texting in. We're talking about the green bins coming to Sarnia, whether or not your business would be partaking. And he says that if you do roadside garbage at your business, then yes. But if you have private, then no, like us. So I don't have to be all up in everybody's business here at the office.
1: You probably still will be. You'll have a green bin here and you'll take it home because you're just that person.
0: Only because I won't have one in Plimpton, Wyoming, and I want to play.
2: Good morning. I'm Stephanie Shavs. Widespread smoke again today with a high of 28. It's 16 Celsius, 61 Fahrenheit. Smoke from wildfires in northwestern Ontario is causing very poor air quality and reduced visibility again today. An orange air quality warning is still posted for the region. Environment Canada says if you must spend time outdoors, limit the time as much as possible. Poor air quality may persist into the weekend. And the poor air quality and wildfire smoke has forced the cancellation of a waterfront tradition in Point Edward. Tomorrow's Rotary Club Pancake Breakfast will not be held this year. Also canceled is today's FireFit Corporate Challenge at Lambton College. As of right now, the rest of the Western Ontario FireFit Regionals will take place as scheduled Saturday and Sunday. If you have an event planned for this weekend, you are advised to call ahead. And Sarnia City Council on Monday will be asked to approve a $1.4 million contract to supply eligible properties with the appropriate green bins and containers. Engineering and Operations GM David Jackson says the initial rollout will not include apartment and condo buildings.
3: There is additional complexity with dealing with those types of properties, and so we'll start the program with the smaller residential properties, and then after a few years, we would then consider options for expanding.
2: The Green Bin program is expected to launch in the spring. Widespread smoke today, high of 28, 33 with the humidity. Widespread smoke tonight, a low of 22. It's 16 Celsius, 61 Fahrenheit.
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1: Is Britney Spears going to be a grandma or a new mom? We don't know. She's in that weird time period where it could be either.
2: Okay.
1: She made a really surprisingly confusing Instagram post.
2: No. Not Britney.
1: And it was pictures of some, like, kids' clothes, okay, like baby clothes. And Phoenix has arrived, was on the onesie. And then the caption for it was very confusing. I want to introduce you to, hopefully, this unbelievably beautiful thing this year.
2: Maybe she's coming out with a line of baby clothes.
1: I don't know. She's just... It's so confusing. Anyway,
2: as long as she's not wearing baby dolls, I'm fine.
1: The carousel included not only the baby clothing, but also a picture of herself with her son, which makes me think grandma. A painting and a video of her dancing, portraying a positive vibe, because it's not a Britney post
2: without
1: if there isn't
2: dancing.
1: Awkward dancing. Anyway,
2: we'll have to wait and see.
1: Exactly.
2: Post Malone, I think he's tired of his country phase, and now he's moving from belt buckles and Stetsons back to rap roots. Yeah, a new snippet on Instagram suggested a potential shift back to hip-hop for his upcoming music, and an unreleased track is in the works, and we're looking forward to it. I love some OG Post Malone.
1: It'll be great. Kris Jenner's mother, Mary Jo, passed away at the age of 91. So the Kardashians lost one of their matriarchs, and they called her the heart of their family, and emphasized the essential life lessons she imparted, which is, it's always hard. Even when someone lives a beautifully long life, it's still hard to say goodbye. And some sad news if you're an SNL fan, Chloe Fineman exiting the show.
2: Speaking of saying goodbye,
1: After season 51, she's the first person on the cast to say that they're not coming back for season 52. I'm going to miss the big dumb hat. Oh. That's the feed, 99.9 The Fox.
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2: What are your plans tomorrow night, say, 9-ish, 9:30 when the sun is setting?
3: I don't know.
2: Actually, when is the sun setting?
3: Oh, I'll look that up. Sun sets around 9 o'clock right now, but I will confirm tomorrow's time.
2: This is all about an event that is happening under the Blue Water Bridge tomorrow, and it's to gather and enjoy the sunset as a community.
3: Aww.
2: And there's a woman in our community who is gathering this. Her name is Tanya Tamilo, and she is part of the Centre Communautaire Francophone du Sarnia-Lambton.
3: Oh, yes, we know her. She comes in sometimes. Times to promote their awesome events.
2: Yeah, and so this is the idea to bring people together to enjoy the sunset, and it's part of a Canadian Parks and Recreation Association to encourage communities to gather, connect, and enjoy nature.
3: Well, sign me up. Well, Sarnia is signed up. We're at Point Edward. It gets so touchy under those bridges, you know. But what a great idea, right? To gather. Maybe the fry trucks will still be open too. And really appreciate where we are in the world as well, because there really is nothing like the sunsets in our area. So we are super lucky for that.
2: And it's weird. People who aren't from here often look to Sarnia and Point Edward by proxy as like, oh, Chemical Valley. But it honestly, having moved here, I love it here.
3: Yeah. It's such a fantastic place. So I'm so happy that you say that, because I get that too. My kids get it when they, you know, and it's like, sometimes I don't want to tell them how good it is, though.
2: It's our little secret.
3: It's our little secret, but yeah.
2: Anyway, we'll see you tomorrow under the bridge.
3: The sunset tomorrow, by the way, will happen at 9:04 p.m.
2: I feel like a troll. Let's meet under the
3: Let's meet under the bridge.
2: Portugal the Man, Feel It Still on The Fox.

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2: Today we are still looking at some smoke and a high of 28 or 82, Humidex of 33 or 91. Tonight, widespread smoke, a low of 22 or 72. And then for tomorrow, mainly cloudy, a chance of afternoon showers, actually a good chance of afternoon showers, risk of a thunderstorm. That smoke in the morning and in the early afternoon, but should clear up into the evening. Right now, we're sitting at 16 or 61.
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1: 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It's 15 Celsius, 59 Fahrenheit. We are being told to keep our windows and doors closed again today. An orange air quality warning issued by Environment Canada is still posted for Sarnia Lambton. Smoke from wildfires in northwestern Ontario is causing very poor air quality and reduced visibility again today. During a stop in Windsor yesterday, Premier Doug Ford said over 150 fire crews are responding to over 180 wildfires across northern Ontario and thanked other provinces for their support.
2: We're getting crews from the Yukon and Alberta that are here in Ontario on the ground right now. And on behalf of everyone in our province, I just want to thank the other provinces for their support.
1: Meanwhile, Environment Canada says poor air quality could persist into the weekend locally. People more likely to be impacted by wildfire smoke include those 65 and up, pregnant people, infants and young children, those with an existing illness or chronic health condition, and people who work outdoors. And Morrow's Rotary Club Pancake Breakfast under the Bluewater Bridge has been canceled. The Rotary Club of Sarnia says out of an abundance of caution, they have chosen to protect the health of the public and their volunteers and cancel this year's Mackinac Race Pancake Breakfast due to the poor air quality and wildfire smoke. In the past, over 2,000 people would attend the event and watch the start of the Bayview Mackinac Boat Race. Today's FireFit Corporate Challenge at Lambton College is also canceled. At this time, the rest of the Western Ontario FireFit Regionals will take place as scheduled Saturday and Sunday. Sarnia City staff hoping to have green bins delivered to eligible properties in March. But before that can happen, council will be asked to approve a contract of $1.45 million to have IPL North America handle the supply and distribution of kitchen containers and curbside green bins. GM of Engineering and Operations, David Jackson, says if that gets approved, the goal is to launch the program in April.
3: We haven't fully set those firm dates yet. While we could theoretically do it faster, we don't really want to start a new program like this in the middle of winter, and so that's why we're going to plan to launch it next spring.
1: Sarnia City Council will consider the request on Monday. And Black Gold Fest at the Oil Museum of Canada is on tomorrow. The family-friendly event features live music, heritage demonstrations, crafts, food vendors, and wagon rides. Admission is free, but donations will be accepted. Full details on our website. Widespread smoke today, high of 28, 33 with the humidity. Widespread smoke tonight with a low of 22. Could see some showers or thunderstorms tomorrow with local smoke in the morning and early afternoon. High of 28, 36 with the humidity. It's 15 Celsius, 59 Fahrenheit.
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1: You know when you have a task to do around the house and you need a piece of equipment, but you only need it once?
2: Mm-hmm.
1: And you're like, well, I don't want to buy this.
2: That's all the time.
1: Because I don't need to store it and it takes up space, but I also need it just for today. There's a new website that's really cool, and it actually started here in Sarnia, and now it's in London and some other places as well, called Nextdoor Rental.
2: Yeah, Sarnia News Today was talking about this.
1: Yeah, on Wednesday. And so you can go onto this site, and not only can you rent stuff on there, you can list your own stuff and make some cash.
2: You can make cash? Like, so if I've got kayaks that we use not a lot...
1: Mm-hmm.
2: So if I put them on there and someone wanted to try out a kayak or just was like, I feel like kayaking today, they go on there. And I thought this was like sharing, like just here, come and
1: you
2: borrow
1: can make
2: it.
1: Some cash.
2: You can actually make a little cashola. Ooh, a little side hustle.
1: Now, to give you an example of things that are available today.
2: Okay.
1: Here in Sarnia, you can rent an indoor pickleball court for $150 a day.
2: $150 a day?
1: That's not bad.
2: Bring all your friends.
1: It's a good outing.
2: Is there air conditioning?
1: I don't know.
2: Okay.
1: A concrete saw, so you have some work to do in your backyard or on your...
2: Because that's something you don't need all the time, and it's hard to store, and useful when you need it.
1: A stump grinder, a diesel welder, a utility trailer. So you have something for like moving stuff around on your property, but you don't need it all the time.
2: We were just talking about needing a trailer to move our son. And, you know, you just need it one time.
1: Mm-hmm.
2: Okay. How much for the trailer? No, sorry.
1: $100 a day, Sarah.
2: Okay, thank you.
1: Now, what is interesting is that often when you think about loaning stuff out to friends and stuff, what happens if it gets ruined? Well, they have $10,000 in damage protection through the website. So you're kind of covered.
2: And what happens if you lend something to someone and they never bring it back?
1: I'm sure they get charged.
2: Well, that's like if you're just personally lending something. But if it's through this, yes, you're more likely to bring it back
1: and
2: because of that.
1: It's all in-app purchases, so you don't have to worry about like e-transfers or anything. It's all through the app.
2: And then, okay, next, Miss Expert, how do I pick it up? Just go, then you have to put your address
1: in. Well, I'm sure you have to put your address in and you make arrangements that way.
2: Mm-hmm.
1: I'm sure that's part of the sign-up process. Now, you have kayaks. I was thinking about the other things we could
2: rent out.
1: I've got an industrial carpet cleaner.
2: Hey.
1: That could make some cash.
2: What do I have? I have...
1: We've got a power washer. Rob's got a power washer, too.
2: Rob's got a power washer, yes. I have a whole band room set up in my basement if somebody wants to come in and play instruments.
1: Yeah, but then you have to listen to it.
2: Oh. Right.
1: Maybe they're good. It's like free entertainment.
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2: 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Orange air quality warning in effect still today. Poor air quality, reduced visibility, and a high today, 28 or 82 with a humidex of 33. So it's going to be another hot one. Hopefully this will clear out sometime tomorrow.
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1: Tattoos certainly are nothing new. They've been around since ancient times.
2: Yep.
1: But they seem to be having a bit of a resurgence in this era.
2: Ooh, so many people now. I just notice everywhere I go, and I just love it because I'm a tattoo person. So I appreciate what people are doing, like putting cool stuff all over their bodies. Why not?
1: I do feel like there's a lot of pressure when you get a tattoo to make sure it's something you're going to like forever, because I don't like two of mine.
2: Ah, so here, listen to the wisdom spoken by Hillary, because it's true. That, I think, is part of this pendulum, right? People are so quick to get tattoos now. And I remember when I was working, I have a cousin who's a tattoo artist in BC. And he, like, as a tattoo artist, they're always trying to make a bigger piece, like a half sleeve or a full sleeve. And, mm-hmm. like, put things together like that.
1: Where, well, that's because they're more expensive. They make more money.
2: Nowadays, people are flashing it up, right?
1: Yeah.
2: Just a tattoo here, a tattoo there, and it's a little less cohesive, per se.
1: Mm-hmm.
2: But it does make it more affordable to do flash tattoos and things like that as well. But it's Tattoo Day. Did we mention that?
1: Yeah. No, I don't know if we did. Today is National
2: Today
1: Tattoo Day.
2: Is National Tattoo Day.
1: I love body art on other people, but... Mm. Man, it's so hard to decide, especially if, like, you don't have something in mind.
2: That is true. And that's what I always told my kids. I'm like, I'm happy to support you. I'll even give it to you as a gift. But it has to mean something. Like, just looking at a book and saying, hey, I want that. Maybe not so much, because your tastes do change. But there is some really neat stuff out there that people are doing, young kids included, uh-huh. that I'm...
1: It's so interesting, too, though, because some people love it when you ask them, you know, what does your tattoo mean, or mm-hmm. why do you have that? And some people think, like, don't you dare ask me.
2: Oh.
1: Some people don't like to talk about it. Like, I just like it, or it's none of your business. Or, like, I don't want to tell you my story.
2: This is a meaningless nothing, but it looks cool, so there.
1: Or it's meaningful, but I don't want to tell you my story.
2: Ah, well. Now, it happens also, Hillary, today to be... World Emoji Day. So we're asking a very important question over on the Fox Facebook page. If you had to get a tattoo of the last emoji you sent, what would it be? Yours is a thumbs up based on this morning when I asked you. You've sent something recently since.
1: I'm like, oh.
2: And mine's the kissy face, because that's what I send to my kids all the time, especially at bedtime.
1: Okay.
2: Little kissy face. But I'm wondering if... If we had asked this question in Michigan, there would be a lot of poop emojis with the, cyclospora
1: now,
2: event.
1: The last three I've done is the thumbs up 100%. So the 100.
2: That's a good butt tattoo, by the way.
1: And the barfy emoji.
2: The barfy emoji, see? Could get awkward. Then you'd have to tell the story about that.
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2: As someone who loves tattoos, I'm always planning my next one for sure. Orange air quality is in effect once again today. Hazy, smoky out there. 28 or 82 with a humidex of 33, so it's going to be a warm one. Hopefully with some showers and rain expected tomorrow and a little bit breezy, things will clear out. We can get back to normal here in Sutton Lipton.
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0: Fox Mornings with Sarah and Hillary. Happy Friday. And it's hard to believe FIFA, the World Cup is coming to an end. But the third place playoff happens tomorrow, 5 p.m., France versus England. And then, of course, on Sunday, 3 p.m., Spain versus Argentina. And remember, the closing ceremony happens before the game. So if you're thinking of catching it after the game, you will miss Post Malone and his gang. And of course, that big halftime show, part of the final game with Justin Bieber, Madonna, Shakira, and more. Coming up, we've got the birthday bunch for the whole weekend. So there's still time to let us know who is celebrating. Easy to do. Just head to our website quickly at foxfm.com, or you can shoot us a text as well. Have that text number handy too, because our last chance to play for the African Lion Safari coming up after 8 o'clock this morning.
1: Good morning. I'm Stephanie Shavs. Widespread smoke again today with a high of 28. It's 16 Celsius, 61.

0: in Fahrenheit. Smoky conditions will continue today in Sarnia Lambton. This morning, IQ Air reported the air quality was very unhealthy locally, sitting at 10 plus. In its warning, Environment Canada says smoke from wildfires in northwestern Ontario continues to result in very poor air quality along with reduced visibility. The Rotary Club of Sarnia's annual pancake breakfast, served during the Bayview-Mackinac boat race, will not be held this year. The club made the difficult decision late last night to cancel Saturday's event due to the poor air quality. And today's FireFit Corporate Challenge at Lambton College also canceled because of the poor air quality and wildfire smoke. If you have an event planned today or this weekend, you are being advised to call ahead. And City Council Monday will be asked to approve a $1.45 million contract to supply eligible properties with green bins and kitchen containers. The city plans to launch the green bin program next spring. Engineering and Operations GM David Jackson says the initial rollout will not include apartment or condo buildings. Full details on our website. Widespread smoke today, a high of 28, 33 with the humidity. Widespread smoke tonight, a low of 22. Mainly cloudy tomorrow, local smoke in the morning and early afternoon. Could see some showers and thunderstorms, a high of 28, feeling like 36. It's 16 Celsius, 61 Fahrenheit.
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6: They'll have to earn money, buy properties, and negotiate deals, working to stay afloat, all very much in spirit of the board game.
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0: It's the Birthday Bunch.
1: Okay, July babies. July 17th, that's today. Who's celebrating? 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Lisa D'Agostini, that is happy birthday, love, Julian, Christian, Mark, Dominic in heaven. Xander Novakowski, 8 today, Lake Road School, going into grade 3 in the fall. And time flies when you're having fun. We love you, Z-Man, from Mom, Dad, and Brother Blake. 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Hudson Ma turns 9, Moormaw Farms, and Logan, Emery, Mom, and Dad saying happy birthday. Celebrating tomorrow, July 18th, Emmett Smith turns 8. That is love, Mom, Dad, Olivia, and Sasha, woof, and Zoe, woof. And that was really fun. And celebrating on July 19th, we have Kara Soames, 18, Great Lakes School. Love, Grandma and Papa. Congrats on graduating grade 12 and your art award. Good work. And that's your birthday bunch for the weekend. We'll do it all again on Monday, so make sure you let us know who's celebrating. Easy, fast, and free to do on our website. 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
1: So we mentioned it is World Emoji Day and World Tattoo Day. So we're asking people to post if they had to get a tattoo of the last emoji they sent, what would it be? Keep those coming over on the Fox Facebook page. But the fun part about World Emoji Day is that they release new emojis.
2: Right, because we don't have enough.
1: When it's funny, too, if you look at the emojis you use on the regular, there's only a handful of them.
2: Right.
1: But there is a lot of emojis, and the new ones include, okay, we have the monarch butterfly.
2: Okay.
1: An endangered species.
2: We have them in my backyard.
1: Yeah, I've been seeing a lot of them lately, too. The eraser.
2: There's like, not an eraser?
1: Exactly. What? And a lighthouse. There's never been a lighthouse before? Come on. You also will find the left words thumb sign and the right words thumb sign. I don't know what people are going to use those for. Not sure on that one. A net like, with...
2: I'm with this guy.
1: I guess so. There's a net with a handle.
2: Okay, so like a fishing net or
1: more
2: butterfly?
1: Like a catching the butterfly net. Leave the butterflies alone, people. A meteor, a flaming meteor.
2: That looks like a meatball,
1: it
2: right?
1: It looks like a meatball for some reason. And not to be... Oh, the cracked smiling face.
2: Yeah.
1: So this is to show the facade of a happy person, supposedly,
2: right,
1: that there really is some trouble.
2: I'm masking here.
1: That's right. And finally, one that I cannot believe they've never had, and it could be confused with the cucumber.
2: Okay.
1: But the pickle is now. It is a good day. The pickle is now an emoji.
2: Slightly soggier cucumber.
1: So I don't know how they differentiate it, but... I think the pickle might be up there in my most used emoji soon. Maybe I'll be getting a pickle tattoo soon. Who knows?
2: That would actually be cute.
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2: We are looking at widespread smoke today and a high of 28 or 82, a humidex of 33 or 91. That smoke sticking around tonight and a low of 22 overnight. Saturday looks like it might be a little bit wet. Risk of a thunderstorm and the smoke in the morning and afternoon still sticking around. Hopefully it'll be gone by Sunday.
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1: 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It's 16 Celsius, 61 Fahrenheit. A slew of forest fires continue to burn across northern Ontario, resulting in widespread smoke across the province, including here in Sarnia-Lambton. An orange air quality warning is still posted for the region. Environment Canada is reminding residents to limit time outdoors again today, and when indoors, keep windows and doors closed as much as possible. During a stop in Windsor yesterday, Premier Doug Ford took time to acknowledge the efforts by emergency responders battling the over 180 wildfires in northern Ontario.
2: And that includes over 150 fire crews. Those are huge numbers that are on the ground right now as we speak and throughout the night, fighting to protect northern communities from the ongoing forest fires.
1: Meanwhile, the Ontario government and the Assembly of First Nations have called on Ottawa to provide immediate support, while other provinces, such as Alberta, have deployed firefighters and water bombers to help. The poor air quality and wildfire smoke has forced the cancellation of a waterfront tradition in Point Edward. Tomorrow's Rotary Club Pancake Breakfast under the Blue Water Bridge will not be held this year. Also canceled is today's FireFit Corporate Challenge at Lambton College. As of right now, the Western Ontario FireFit Regionals, Saturday and Sunday, will take place as scheduled. If you have an event planned for this weekend, you're advised to call ahead. The city is looking to procure the proper containers needed for the Green Bin program expected to launch next year. Council Monday will be asked to award a $1.45 million contract to IPL North America. The procurement would include small kitchen containers and large curbside green bins. The bins don't include a gravity lock to deter rodents, as it would cost an extra $780,000. GM of Engineering and Operations David Jackson says it adds a significant cost, which is why staff are not recommending the lock feature.
3: You know, we don't think a rodent concern is a major, you know, issue across the city. These will be collected weekly as garbage is now, and to pay for that additional lock cost for everyone adds a significant cost to the program.
1: Do you think the program is a good investment for the city? Tell us by voting in our daily online poll. And Canada's oil industry will be celebrated this weekend during the annual Black Gold Fest. The Oil Museum of Canada will host the family-friendly event Saturday, which will feature live music, heritage demonstrations, crafts, and wagon rides. It's on from 11 until 4, and admission is free. Widespread smoke today, high of 28, 33 with the humidity. Widespread smoke tonight, a low of 22. Local smoke tomorrow morning and early afternoon could see some showers and thunderstorms, a high of 28, feeling like 36. It's 16 Celsius, 61 Fahrenheit.
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1: Call right now, 519-464-1999. Caller number three will be selected to play along with us. We're doing two truths and a lie again today.
0: Yeah, good luck. 519-464-1999.

0: Is this Rob?
1: Good morning, Rob.
2: Hi.
0: Oh, hi.
1: How you doing today?
2: Not bad. How are you?
0: Good. What you up to? Happy it's a Friday. Give us the details of your weekend.
2: Hopefully not working.
1: Same, Rob. Same.
0: Now, how would you get out of work? That's what I want to know.
2: No call in. I'm on call all weekend.
0: So. Oh, okay. So fingers and toes crossed that Rob gets the entire weekend off. And you're excited about the chance to win African Lion Safari tickets?
2: Yes, been trying the last 2 weeks.
0: Okay, well, this is the last day we're giving them away on air, and you made it through. Oh, my gosh. No pressure.
1: Okay, Rob, we are going to play Two Truths and a Lie. We have three facts about animals. Two of them are true. One is a lie. You tell us which one is the lie. Okay?
2: Okay.
0: Okay. Fact number one. Elephants can recognize themselves in a mirror.
1: Fact number two. Zebras all have identical stripe patterns.
0: And fact number three, hippos can outrun most people. So out of those three, which one is the lie?
2: I would say number one.
1: Rob, I'm sorry.
0: Sorry.
1: That is not the wrong. That is not the lie.
0: They can actually recognize themselves in a mirror. It is true. But don't worry, Rob. You can still go to our website at foxfm.com and enter for a chance to win. Okay?
2: Yep.
0: Okay. Have a great weekend.
2: Yep.
1: All right. We're going to Sarah. Hello, Sarah.
3: Hello. Good morning.
1: Good.
0: Hello. Yeah, yell at us.
3: No,
1: okay, Sarah. Did you hear the three facts? Would you like to hear them again?
3: Yes. Can you please repeat it again?
0: Okay. Well, we're not going to repeat the first
3: one. My daughter is excited in the car.
0: Okay. So your facts to choose from are zebras all have identical stripe patterns and hippos can outrun most people.
1: Which one is the lie?
3: Then the first one, the zebra.
0: Zebra.
1: Sarah, you're going to African Lion Safari.
3: Thank you so much. You truly made our day. Oh.
1: Who else is screaming in the car?
3: I have my daughter Athena here.
1: Well, you guys are going to have a great time.
3: A 6-year-old and a 6-year-old. So
0: oh,
3: they're going to have a great time.
0: You are going to have such a fun time. It is such a great place to bring the whole family and spend an entire day. They've got splash pads. And they've got so much going on. Congratulations to you, Sarah, and the family. And like I said to Rob, I've just actually extended it. You have this weekend still to enter. On our website at foxfm.com, we'll announce our winner of our online family 4-pack of tickets on Monday.
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0: We still have the orange air quality warning in effect. Air quality very poor, reduced visibility. That's going to continue throughout the day today. High 28 or 82. Humidex on top of that. Still a high UV index, by the way. And widespread smoke expected through tonight. And showers in tomorrow's forecast. Maybe even a thunderstorm. Hopefully those winds will pick up and blow some of the smoke out of our area.
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1: My mom's coming for a visit. Yay!
2: But that also meant that you had a very busy night last night because, like most people, when you know company is coming, you have to do the rage cleaning.
1: That's right. My house is never as clean as when I have people coming. My baseboards might not ever get done if I didn't have my mom come over.
2: Yeah, and the mom is a special one because even if you have a great relationship with your mom, I think you feel this pressure, like everybody does,
1: yeah,
2: that they're going to look around and it's going to be some sort of indication of how much you have your life together.
1: And if you have a different level, different standard than, let's say, your mom, then it can be stressful. I used to really stress out about it a lot when I was younger and my kids were little, and I was like, ah. Now, I don't want her to think poorly of me, so I cleaned. But, like, one room I didn't even touch.
2: But not to the same level that you might have once done.
1: Yeah,
2: it.
1: But, yeah, I just make sure my bathroom's clean. She probably won't have a shower because she's only here for 2 days, so I didn't even really spend any time. Just shut the doors to the shower and pretend it doesn't exist kind of a situation. But my toilet bowls are sparkling, and that if you have a gas stove, mm-hmm, you gotta lift up the grates and clean.
2: Don't you do that every day?
1: No!
2: What? You don't wipe the stove every day?
1: Only when it's really messy. It's just a slight, it's fine.
2: I think you and I have a different standard of cleaning.

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0: Fox Mornings with Sarah and Hillary. And Hillary, we were talking about how we clean before guests come over, especially our moms. That was just the inside of my house. I haven't even gotten started on the cobwebs and the weeds. And weeds make her, she's going to want to pull them. I'm going to have to come up with some fun, not in my house activities to get out of it. Okay, we've got the feed coming up with all your entertainment news and the plan, so you can make a plan for something fun this weekend. Right now, let's check in with Sarny News Today.
1: Good morning, I'm Stephanie Shabs. Widespread smoke again today with a high of 28. It's 16 Celsius, 61 Fahrenheit. Smoky conditions will continue today in Sarnia-Lambton. This morning, IQ Air reported the air quality was very unhealthy locally, sitting at 10+. In its warning, Environment Canada says smoke from wildfires in northwestern Ontario continues to result in very poor air quality along with reduced visibility. The Rotary Club of Sarnia's annual pancake breakfast, served during the Bayview-Mackinac boat race, will not be held this year. The club made the difficult decision late last night to cancel Saturday's event due to the poor air quality. And today's FireFit Corporate Challenge at Lambton College also canceled because of the poor air quality and wildfire smoke. If you have an event planned today or this weekend, you are being advised to call ahead. And City Council Monday will be asked to approve a $1.45 million contract to supply eligible properties with green bins and kitchen containers. The city plans to launch the green bin program next spring. Engineering and Operations GM David Jackson says the initial rollout will not include apartment or condo buildings. Full details on our website. Widespread smoke today, a high of 28, 33 with the humidity. Widespread smoke tonight, a low of 22. Mainly cloudy tomorrow, local smoke in the morning and early afternoon. Could see some showers and thunderstorms, a high of 28, feeling like 36. It's 16 Celsius, 61 Fahrenheit.
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2: Britney Spears recently sparked some speculation that she's either going to be a mom or a grandma. Okay, so she posted a cryptic message hinting at a significant personal announcement on her Instagram. And she said she has someone unbelievably beautiful I want to introduce you to, hopefully this year. And it was a picture of a bunch of baby clothes with the name Phoenix on them.
3: Oh, my goodness gracious.
2: But who knows? You never know with her. It was a carousel. It also featured some dancing, of course.
3: Of course.
2: Some signature Britney dancing. And a picture of her and her son. So that's what makes you think, oh, maybe grandparents.
3: Oh, well, that would be exciting news. Definitely worth dancing about. Post Malone seems to have tired of his country shtick.
2: Okay.
3: So it seems he's heading back to his hip-hop roots. He's retiring his Stetson and his belt buckle. He shared a teaser of an unreleased song on Instagram, and fans say it has a good rap vibe that made Hollywood's Bleeding such a big hit. It's a record, so we shall see.
2: The Kardashians' matriarch, Kris Jenner's mother, Mary Jo, MJ Shannon, passed away at the age of 91.
3: Aww.
2: It's always hard when you lose a family member, even when they've lived a beautifully long life. She was the heart of the family, apparently. And if you're a fan of Saturday Night Live, it's going to look a little bit different. We're going into season 52 and some people making exits, including Chloe Fineman. She is exiting after a successful 7-year run.
3: And how would, if someone was thinking, what is she most famous for on the show?
2: Big Dumb Hat.
3: Okay, there you go. Got it.
2: And also probably the wedding couple. She's the bride. That
3: with Domingo?
2: Domingo, yeah. And that's the feed, 99.9 The Fox.
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0: to say?
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0: Text or call Fox Mornings with Sarah and Hillary. 519-464-1999. No plans? 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
2: Okay. Remember, check ahead before you go with the smoke and air quality issues. I do know the Justin Bourassa Memorial Tennis Tournament does continue through Sunday at the Sarnia Tennis Club. I noticed that matches today have been postponed to later on. And yeah, like I said, check ahead. Now, the Watford Legion is celebrating the 100th anniversary of the Royal Canadian Legion all weekend long with fun events planned tonight, tomorrow, and a breakfast on Sunday. And the Forest Golf Club and Inn has comedy night tonight. Jeff Black plays the Boston Pizza Four Points Patio. And what's happening tomorrow, July 18th? Well, I can tell you what's not happening. The Mackinac Rotary Pancake Breakfast has been canceled due to air quality, but the Bayview Mackinac race is still a go. You can still go down and see the boats under the bridges. Now, the Blue Water Triathlon and Duathlon, that's a big event at a Brights Grove Public School. They say as of right now, it is a go, but they will make the final call tomorrow morning. Black Gold Fest at the Oil Museum of Canada in Oil Springs happens tomorrow, 11 to 4. Hillary's going to be there to find out more. Just listen to the Fox. The Point Edward Bridge Bash is continuing with the evening portion of their events, which are happening indoors at the Point Edward Optimus Hall. So they've got three amazing live bands for $20. You can check out Livewire, the Travis Lore Trio, and A Million Ghosts. They have canceled the afternoon outdoor live music, inflatables and stuff for the Point Edward Bridge Bash. But get your tickets. 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Forest Golf Club and Inn are having their second annual Rib Fest tomorrow, and then it's followed by another night of comedy. So you can get your ribs on starting at 2 o'clock tomorrow. And you can gather under the Blue Water Bridges for the sunset, 9:04 p.m., for the Great Canadian Sunset Moment, part of the National Everyone Outdoors Together initiative through Canadian Parks and Recreation Association. Now on Sunday, the Blue Water Iron Kid Triathlon is happening, and we have the Watford Legion having that 100th celebration breakfast. And that's The Plan.
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5: We are still dealing with the smoky, hazy skies. Today, widespread smoke, a high of 28. Humidex of 33. Tonight, widespread smoke, low of 22 overnight. And then for Saturday, mainly cloudy, but a good chance of showers, risk of a thunderstorm. That smoke still expected to be hanging around, and a high of 28. Sunday, sunny, a high of 24.
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0: With an update from sarnianewstoday.ca, I'm Stephanie Shavs. Widespread smoke expected again today with a high of 28.33 with the humidity. It's 17 Celsius, 63 Fahrenheit. We're being told to keep windows and doors closed again today and limit time outside. An orange air quality warning issued by Environment Canada still posted for Sarnia Lambton. Smoke from wildfires in northwestern Ontario causing very poor air quality and reduced visibility again today. The poor air quality could persist into the weekend. Meanwhile, tomorrow's Rotary Club Pancake Breakfast under the Bluewater Bridge in Point Edward has been canceled. The Rotary Club of Sarnia says out of an abundance of caution, they've decided to protect the health of the public and the volunteers to cancel this year's Mackinac Race Pancake Breakfast. In the past, over 2,000 people would attend the event and watch the start of the Bayview Mackinac Boat Race. One person was rescued from inside a garbage truck this morning. Sarnia Fire and Rescue and Lambton EMS were called just after 6 o'clock about a person trapped inside a waste collection vehicle. Fire officials say the person was sleeping in a dumpster when it was emptied into the truck and they fell a considerable distance into the nearly empty hopper and then complained of lower back pain. The patient was stabilized before being removed through the back of the truck and taken to Bluewater Health for treatment. City staff are hoping to have green bins delivered to eligible properties in the spring. But before that can happen, council will be asked Monday to approve a contract of $1.45 million to have IPL North America Inc. handle the supply and distribution of kitchen containers and curbside green bins. GM of Engineering and Operations, David Jackson, says if approved, the goal is to launch the program in April.
1: We haven't fully set those firm dates yet. While we could theoretically do it faster, we don't really want to start a new program like this in the middle of winter, and so that's why we're going to plan to launch it next spring.
0: Information packages will be included with the green bins, and contracts were awarded earlier this year to oversee curbside collection and processing services. And Black Gold Fest is set for tomorrow at the Oil Museum of Canada. The family-friendly event features live music, heritage demonstrations, crafts, food vendors, and wagon rides. Admission is free, but donations will be accepted. 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Widespread smoke today, a high of 28.33 with the humidity. Widespread smoke tonight, a low of 22. For tomorrow, local smoke in the morning and early afternoon. Could see some showers and thunderstorms as well. High of 28.36 with the humidity. It's 17 Celsius, 63 Fahrenheit.
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1: 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Now, today is Tattoo Day, a day to celebrate tattoos. We're having some fun over on the Fox Facebook page since today is also World Emoji Day. They've launched a pickle emoji, just so you know. But we're asking, if you had to get a tattoo of the last emoji you sent, what would it be? Having lots of fun over on the Fox Facebook page with that. But let's talk tattoos for a little bit. They are definitely more popular than ever. In fact, one in three Canadians has at least one tattoo. Millennials are Canada's most tattoo generation, and women are more likely to have tattoos than men. And I'm loving this boom in tattoos. I love seeing all the different designs, the different placement on the body, the people you don't expect to have a tattoo, then they're rocking that summer tank top and you're like, what the heck? I love it. But not everybody ends up loving those tattoos. There is some regrets. I always encourage my kids to really think about what you want. Make sure it means something to you before you go ahead and get that permanent ink. But just so you know, tattoo removal is also a thing. A little shout out to med spas in Sarnia that offer tattoo removal. A lot of time you think of, when you think of med spa, about, you know, Botox, facials, things like that. But yeah, a lot of them also do tattoo removal. Just in case you have some regrets.
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3: An orange air quality warning is still in effect. Widespread smoke expected again today, a high of 28, 33 with the humidity. Widespread smoke tonight with a low of 22. For tomorrow, mainly cloudy, could see some showers and thunderstorms in the afternoon. Local smoke in the morning and early afternoon as well, with a high of 28, feeling like 36 with the humidity.
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0: Serena Ryder and Stompa, 99.9 The Fox. And this smoke has stomped all over our fun this weekend. Of course, it is terrible, the wildfires and the families being affected by it. But it is affecting us here, too, air quality. And, of course, a lot of outdoor events being canceled, postponed. Night number two, last night of Rock the Park, Jordan Davis, Country Night, it got canceled. And the Lumineers never made it to the stage on Wednesday. So if you have tickets for tonight, I believe Shaggy is set to perform at some point, then you should definitely follow along on their socials before you hop in the car and head up the 402. But yeah, the Rotary Pancake Breakfast canceled tomorrow as well. In the afternoon, outdoor portion of the Point Edward Bridge Bash also canceled, but the evening event is still a go. It's happening at the Point Edward Optimus Hall there at the arena. Three great live local bands. We've been begging for live music, and they really want to get a lot of people out to this in Point Edward, so that maybe next year they can move it back under the Blue Water Bridges. So make sure you show your support and have fun. My husband's band is playing. I got to give him a plug. A Million Ghosts is the headliner tomorrow night. So if you're looking for some fun, go and check out the Point Edward Bridge Bash. Just $20 gets you in. Okay, that's it for me. I got to go home. My mom is coming, so I got to make sure everything is all set. We got some delicious meals planned. We are going to do some Sarnia activities as well. So maybe we'll see you out and about this weekend.
1: An orange air quality warning is still in effect. Widespread smoke expected again today, a high of 28, 33 with the humidity. Widespread smoke tonight with a low of 22. For tomorrow, mainly cloudy, could see some showers and thunderstorms in the afternoon. Local smoke in the morning and early afternoon as well, with a high of 28, feeling like 36 with the humidity.
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1: Good morning. I'm Stephanie Chavs. Over 180 forest fires continue to burn across northern Ontario, resulting in widespread smoke across the province, including here in Sarnia Lambton. An orange air quality warning is still posted for the region. The poor air quality and wildfire smoke has forced the cancellation of a waterfront tradition in Point Edward. Tomorrow's Rotary Club Pancake Breakfast will not be held this year. Also canceled is today's Fire Fit Corporate Challenge being held at Lambton College. One person was rescued from inside a garbage truck this morning. Sarnia Fire and Rescue responded to a person trapped inside a waste collection vehicle just after 6. Fire officials say the person was sleeping in a dumpster when it was emptied into the truck and they fell a considerable distance into the nearly empty hopper. They were taken to Bluewater Health for treatment. And city councillors Monday will be asked to approve a $1.45 million contract to supply eligible properties with green bins and kitchen containers. The city plans to launch the Green Bin program in the spring. Engineering and Operations GM David Jackson says the initial rollout will not include apartment and condo buildings.
2: Right now, we are providing the green bins to all of the residential properties that we provide curbside collection service to now, which is single-family homes and generally multi-residential properties that have 6 units or less.
1: 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Widespread smoke today, a high of 28.33 with the humidity. Widespread smoke continuing tonight, a low of 22.
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14: 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New singles from Benson Boone and Niall Horan make some serious waves on the chart. 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

0: All that doom scrolling is wrecking your thumbs. It's Hillary with you, 99.9 The Fox. And texting thumb has become a real thing, according to health experts. Smartphone use can lead to this condition, and it includes stiffness, throbbing near the knuckle, clicking sensations, bending the thumb. Does this have any sort of relevance to you? Are you feeling this already? Well, it's because of prolonged repetitive movement. So what can we do to make it better? Well, they say maybe a smaller phone might be a good idea. Also, recommendations for reducing hand pain include regular breaks from screens, varying postures, switching hands while typing. I can either type with both thumbs or my right hand. I cannot do the left. Can you?
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2: An orange air quality warning is still in effect. Widespread smoke expected again today, a high of 28, 33 with the humidity. Widespread smoke tonight with a low of 22. For tomorrow, mainly cloudy, could see some showers and thunderstorms in the afternoon. Local smoke in the morning and early afternoon as well, with a high of 28, feeling like 36 with the humidity.
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99.9 The Fox. Good morning. It's Hillary hanging out with you. We are doing the propane dance at our house. You know what I'm talking about. That moment where you're like, do we have enough propane to cook this meal? We're planning on making some pizza in our barbecue tonight. And we have a little pizza oven that goes on top of it.

0: but it does take up a lot of fuel. And we only have one propane tank right now. So it's kind of a waiting game. There is a trick if you want to see how much propane you actually do have. You can pour warm water over the edge of your propane tank and then kind of feel down where it gets cool is where your propane level is at. I still don't trust it, though. There's nothing worse than being halfway through your meal, preparing it, and having to go get more.
1: An orange air quality warning is still in effect. Widespread smoke expected again today, a high of 28, 33 with the humidity. Widespread smoke tonight with a low of 22. For tomorrow, mainly cloudy, could see some showers and thunderstorms in the afternoon. Local smoke in the morning and early afternoon as well, with a high of 28, feeling like 36 with the humidity.
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will fade eventually. So if our time is running out, day after day, we'll make the mundane a masterpiece. 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
1: Good morning. I'm Stephanie Chavs. Over 180 forest fires continue to burn across northern Ontario, resulting in widespread smoke across the province, including here in Sarnia-Lambton. An orange air quality warning is still posted for the region. The poor air quality and wildfire smoke has forced the cancellation of a waterfront tradition in Point Edward. Tomorrow's Rotary Club Pancake Breakfast will not be held this year. Also canceled is today's Fire Fit Corporate Challenge being held at Lambton College. One person was rescued from inside a garbage truck this morning. Sarnia Fire and Rescue responded to a person trapped inside a waste collection vehicle just after 6. Fire officials say the person was sleeping in a dumpster when it was emptied into the truck and they fell a considerable distance into the nearly empty hopper. They were taken to Bluewater Health for treatment. And city councillors Monday will be asked to approve a $1.45 million contract to supply eligible properties with green bins and kitchen containers. The city plans to launch the Green Bin program in the spring. Engineering and Operations GM David Jackson says the initial rollout will not include apartment and condo buildings.
2: Right now, we are providing the green bins to all of the residential properties that we provide curbside collection service to now, which is single-family homes and generally multi-residential properties that have 6 units or less.
1: 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Widespread smoke today, a high of 28.33 with the humidity. Widespread smoke continuing tonight, a low of 22.
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We just have to get through a few more hours. 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
1: Forget smartwatches, forget smart rings. 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It's Hillary hanging out with you on 99.9 The Fox. Scientists just developed this new kind of temporary tattoo monitor. 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And unlike those traditional wearable devices that can kind of shift around when you sweat and exercise, these are painted pretty much directly onto your skin, so it's much more reliable of a connection. Would you wear a smart tattoo?
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3: An orange air quality warning is still in effect. Widespread smoke expected again today, a high of 28, 33 with the humidity. Widespread smoke tonight with a low of 22. For tomorrow, mainly cloudy, could see some showers and thunderstorms in the afternoon. Local smoke in the morning and early afternoon as well, with a high of 28, feeling like 36 with the humidity.
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0: 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I think we've all done this. You're at home and you notice a little creepy crawly, a little ant walking across the floor, and then you step on it because you want to smush it and you don't want it in your house. Well, it turns out that could be the worst thing you could do, because what it does is it sends out these little pheromones that tell the other worker ants to come and pick them up and come into the house. And it becomes a family reunion. So the advice, if you can, just put the ant back outside on a piece of paper or something. Or you can wipe down your counters with lemon juice or vinegar, which helps erase the scent trails that ants use to tell their friends that the snacks are there. So keep that in mind. We don't like creepy crawlies in the house.
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2: An orange air quality warning is still in effect. Widespread smoke expected again today, a high of 28, 33 with the humidity. Widespread smoke tonight with a low of 22. For tomorrow, mainly cloudy, could see some showers and thunderstorms in the afternoon. Local smoke in the morning and early afternoon as well, with a high of 28, feeling like 36 with the humidity.
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1: 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Right now it's 22 Celsius or 72 Fahrenheit. The air quality has not improved in Sarnia-Lambton. We're still under an orange air quality warning. The air quality health index is still at 10+, which is very high risk. Environment Canada says the poor air quality caused by wildfires in northwestern Ontario may persist into the weekend. Meanwhile, several local municipalities have issued fire bans. Point Edward, Petrolia, Plimpton, Wyoming, Kettle and Stony Point First Nation, and Lambton Shores have all suspended open-air burn permits until conditions improve. A heartbreaking situation where one person had to be rescued from inside a garbage truck. Sarnia Fire and Lambton EMS were called early this morning about a person trapped inside, complaining of lower back pain. Officials say the person was sleeping in a dumpster when it was emptied into the truck. They were taken to Bluewater Health. There are several closures and cancellations to make note of because of the poor air quality. Black Gold Fest at the Oil Museum has been canceled for tomorrow. All municipal recreation fields in Petrolia are closed today, tomorrow, and Sunday. Petrolia's Farmers Market tomorrow is also canceled. A full list can be found on our closures page. Bridge Bash is still a go at the Point Edward Community Hall tomorrow. The original plans have changed, though. Optimist Club President Rob Oberholzer says they will no longer go ahead with the Kids Fun Zone and live outdoor music.
2: Canceled because of the air quality problems. We just don't want to put anybody in harm's way.
1: The indoor portion of the event featuring live music will still go ahead. There is a $20 cover charge. Doors open at 7. As of right now, the Bluewater Triathlon and Duathlon races are also still planned for tomorrow. Race director Haley Walker says the final call will be based on air quality the morning of. The main race gets going at 8:30 in the morning at Brightsgrove Public School. Walker says it's the 43rd year for the race.
3: There's a lot of history in the community with the event. It's going to be a lot of fun.
1: The event takes place on public roadways, so drivers are being asked to be extra cautious. The Bayview Mackinac race marks 102 years this weekend. Around 200 boats have registered, 12 of which are from Ontario. Race chair Mika Reardon says the first boats will cross the starting line at around 11:30 tomorrow morning, just north of the Bluewater Bridge.
4: It is just outside the river into the start of Lake Huron. And so that will be the starting point. And our start time is around 11 a.m., and from there, we have several classes that start every 10 minutes in a sequence.
1: Last year, crews on two participating boats had to be rescued by the U.S. Coast Guard, and six other boats had to retire from the race. An air quality warning is in effect. Widespread smoke is in the forecast for today and tonight. Today's high is 29, feeling like 34. Tonight we'll get a low of 22. And tomorrow, mainly cloudy, local smoke in the morning and early afternoon, a chance of afternoon showers and risk of a thunderstorm, a high of 28, feeling like 36. I'm Natalia Vega.
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8: 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Yeah.

Today's Best Music, 99.9 The Fox, Tate McRae. And Greedy, it's Carrie. So how are you on a Friday? I'm feeling like we just got to find a way to have some fun today, a way to focus on some good things. And maybe we just start with some fun music. If there's something I can do for you this afternoon, if there's something, if you are sitting in the workplace, if you are sitting in your office and you're like, I just need to hear something good, I just need to hear something fun, why don't you text me right now, 519-464-1999. Let's just have some fun this afternoon. Zara Larsson on The Fox.

0: 99.9 The Fox, Alicia Moffitt, and Lay Your Light. It's Carrie. You know, one of the perks of being a grown-up, of being an adult, is that you get to have ice cream sundaes for lunch. Even if you packed a healthier lunch with vegetables and all the things, Sunday is National Ice Cream Day. And we have a little fun committee here in the workplace. And they surprised us today with an ice cream sundae bar, which means all kinds of different ice creams. And then we got different toppings that we get to mix and match and do whatever we want with. And I shared a picture of mine on our Facebook and Instagram pages. And I'm just curious, what is your favorite ice cream? And if you could have any topping, if you could just smother your ice cream with whatever it is that you love, what is it for you? I love the little M&Ms. I love the gummy candies, the gummy worms, the gummy bears. I love that. I love the sauces. The caramel sauce might be my favorite, but I love the chocolate fudge too. It's so hard. Maybe some little marshmallows, maybe some whipped cream, some peanuts. You want to throw a strawberry on there and in the sake of healthy eating? Sure. But what is it for you? And don't forget to celebrate National Ice Cream Day on Sunday. And you know what? Be an adult and have ice cream for breakfast. Have ice cream for lunch. Have ice cream for dinner. Because when you're an adult, you know, you have to pay all the bills and do all the responsible stuff. But you also get to break the rules and have ice cream whenever you want.
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2: An orange air quality warning is in effect. Widespread smoke is in the forecast for today and tonight. Today's high is 29, feeling like 34. Tonight we'll get a low of 22. And Saturday, mainly cloudy, local smoke in the morning and early afternoon, then a chance of afternoon showers and risk of a thunderstorm with a high of 28, feeling like 36.
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0: 99.9 The Fox, that is Frank Walker and Heartbreak Back. It's Carrie. So we are still under an orange air quality warning from Environment Canada. We are still dealing with widespread smoke through the area. And yeah, maybe you're feeling it. Maybe you got a little sore throat right now. Maybe your eyes are burning. Maybe it's a little cough that has been happening. We are all affected by this wildfire smoke that has hit our area. And we were hoping for a little bit of a break. We were hoping that by last night it would clear out, but we're dealing with widespread smoke through tonight and into tomorrow as well. And because of that, it has led to a number of cancellations, including the Rotary Pancake Breakfast that was set for tomorrow. You can find a full list of closures and cancellations shared at sarnianewstoday.ca and also on our website, foxfm.com, and through our Facebook page as well. Friday's FireFit Corporate Challenge at Lambton College has been canceled, so that was supposed to be tonight. So far, the Western Ontario FireFit Regionals will take place tomorrow and Sunday, but again, that could change. Black Gold Fest at the Oil Museum of Canada tomorrow is canceled. Petrolia Farmers Market for Saturday is canceled. 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
2: An orange air quality warning is in effect. Widespread smoke is in the forecast for today and tonight. Today's high is 29, feeling like 34. Tonight we'll get a low of 22. And Saturday, mainly cloudy, local smoke in the morning and early afternoon, then a chance of afternoon showers and risk of a thunderstorm with a high of 28, feeling like 36.
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1: Good afternoon. I'm Natalia Vega. An orange air quality warning remains in effect for Sarnia Lambton. Environment Canada says the smoky conditions may persist into the weekend. The smoke has prompted local open-air burn bans. Point Edward, Petrolia, Plimpton, Wyoming, Kettle and Stony Point First Nation, and Lambton Shores have all suspended burn permits until conditions improve. One person has been taken to hospital after the dumpster they were sleeping in was emptied into a garbage truck. Sarnia Fire and Rescue and Lambton EMS were called at around 6 this morning. While several events have been canceled because of air quality concerns, some are still going ahead. The indoor portion of Bridge Bash will still be held tomorrow night at the Point Edward Community Center on Monk Street. The organizer of the Blue Water Triathlon and Duathlon says they'll evaluate tomorrow morning. And the Bayview Mackinac race is tomorrow as well. Race chair Mika Reardon says the race includes around 200 boats and 1,600 seasoned and new skippers.
2: We actually have 12 new boats in the cruising class who've never raced in this race before, which is very exciting. And then we just have our long-term sailors who are old goats who've done this. We have one member who, between the Chicago Mackinac and the Bayview Mackinac, this will be his 101st race, which is kind of exciting.
1: The race will start in southern Lake Huron, just north of the Blue Water Bridge in Port Huron, at 11:30 tomorrow morning. An air quality warning is in effect with widespread smoke in the forecast for today and tonight. Today's high is 29, feeling like 34. I'm Natalia Vega.
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99.9 The Fox. Dua Lipa. And Dance of the Night is Carrie with all these closures and cancellations and plans changing. It kind of takes me back to a time when we were stuck inside. Remember that time? And we had to find different things to do and fun things to do and entertain ourselves. What are you doing this weekend? How have your plans changed? And what are you adapting to? What are you doing? I plan on sitting in my scrapbook room this weekend, going through old pictures and maybe putting some pages together. I'm kind of excited about that, to be honest. Ariana Grande, her new one on The Fox.

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0: 99.9 The Fox, Sophia Kimara. And girls like you, it's Carrie. Hope you are having a good day. Happy Friday to you. The weekend is upon us, though plans might have changed because of widespread smoke through the area today, tonight, and into tomorrow. We're seeing a number of events canceled through the area. Tonight's Fire Fit Corporate Challenge at Lambton College has been canceled. The pancake breakfast for tomorrow. Rotary Club of Sarnia has had to cancel its annual pancake breakfast scheduled for tomorrow. Black Gold Fest at the Oil Museum of Canada is canceled, as well as a number of other events. 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
1: An orange air quality warning is in effect. Widespread smoke is in the forecast for today and tonight. Today's high is 29, feeling like 34. Tonight we'll get a low of 22. And Saturday, mainly cloudy, local smoke in the morning and early afternoon, then a chance of afternoon showers and risk of a thunderstorm with a high of 28, feeling like 36.
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0: 99.9 The Fox. Walk out of the earth. I'll be there for you. It's Carrie. We're here for you. We are helping you get through this situation that we are in. Heavy smoke through the area. Widespread smoke continues through today into tonight and into tomorrow. We are still at the highest level for air quality, which is not where we want to be. That orange air quality warning remains in effect from Environment Canada. It's important to limit your time outdoors, no strenuous activities. If you do have to be outside for any length of time, they even recommend wearing a mask and just taking care of yourself. And of course, our thoughts and prayers go to those in those communities affected by these wildfires right now that seems to continue to grow. But families are losing their homes, they're being evacuated, and it's just a life-changing experience for them. So we are definitely thinking of all those affected by these wildfires that we are feeling the effects of right now. We're dealing with the smoke, but they are dealing with so much more. So we're definitely keeping them in our thoughts.
1: An orange air quality warning is in effect. Widespread smoke is in the forecast for today and tonight. Today's high is 29, feeling like 34. Tonight we'll get a low of 22. And Saturday, mainly cloudy, local smoke in the morning and early afternoon, then a chance of afternoon showers and risk of a thunderstorm with a high of 28, feeling like 36.
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1: Good afternoon. I'm Natalia Vega. Environment Canada says the poor air quality may continue into the weekend. Sarnia's air quality health index is still at 10+, which is very high risk. Meanwhile, several local municipalities have issued fire bans. Point Edward, Petrolia, Plimpton, Wyoming, Kettle and Stony Point First Nation, and Lambton Shores have all suspended open-air burn permits until conditions improve. Sarnia Fire and Lambton EMS rescued someone trapped inside of a garbage truck early this morning. Fire officials say the person was sleeping in a dumpster when it was emptied into the truck. They were taken to Blue Water Health. Because of the smoky conditions, Black Gold Fest is canceled tomorrow at the Oil Museum. All municipal recreation fields in Petrolia are closed today, tomorrow, and Sunday. And while the Rotary Club Pancake Breakfast under the bridge has been canceled, the annual Bayview Mackinac Boat Race is still planned. Bridge Bash is also still a go. The outdoor portion was canceled, but the indoor event featuring live music will go ahead as planned at the Point Edward Community Hall. There is a cover charge. Club President Rob Oberholzer says proceeds support youth and community service programs.
2: We do bursaries for kids going to school, and Christmas we give away a whole bunch of food gift cards for the needy, and just lots of different things. Just about all sports groups get a little bit from us. We try and spread it right out.
1: Full details can be found on our website. An orange air quality warning is in effect with widespread smoke in the forecast for today and tonight. Today's high is 29, feeling like 34. I'm Natalia Vega.
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99.9 The Fox, Gracie Abrams. And that's so true. It's Carrie. We are having some fun on a Friday afternoon. We're sharing fun things on the Fox Facebook page. We're talking about things that are making you feel good on a Friday, taking song requests. I'm going to play some 80s because it's kind of like one of my favorite decades for music, though I love music from all over the place. So if there's something that I can do for you or play for you this afternoon, let's go. Let's just do what we want this afternoon, shall we? 519-464-1999. That is the direct line to the A1 Security text line. I want to hear from you. What are you up to? What do you need to hear to get you through a Friday afternoon?

0: 99.9 The Fox. That is Hoobastank, and the reason I had to play a little Duran Duran in there too, because it's Feel Good Friday, and it's not a Feel Good Friday for me if I don't get to play Duran Duran. Taking some suggestions if there's something I can do for you this afternoon, if you're sitting at work and thinking, I could just use one song, something to get me through the rest of the day, I'd be happy to try and do that for you. Number of closures and cancellations as we get into the weekend, some events like Blue Water Triathlon and Duathlon. The final call on those will be based on the air quality the morning of the event. So that is kind of a wait and see thing. Stuff like Rock the Park, wait and see, closer to event time. They did close it again yesterday. They canceled the shows yesterday. Wildfire smoke continues to impact our area into tomorrow. Hopefully some change by tomorrow afternoon with rain. Expected tomorrow afternoon, showers and thunderstorms are in the forecast, and hopefully some of that rain in the areas where those wildfires are and affecting so many people. Unreal to think about that. 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We are under that orange air quality warning from Environment Canada with widespread smoke this afternoon into tonight and the risk of showers tomorrow afternoon. We're at 27 Celsius.
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0: Today's best music, 99.9 The Fox, Frank Walker, Josh Ross, Norma Jean Martine, and Lay It On Me, 234. We are still under an orange air quality warning from Environment Canada. We've got widespread smoke continuing through the area the rest of this afternoon. Widespread smoke tonight, low of 22. Cloudy tomorrow. We've got the chance of showers, the risk of a thunderstorm in the afternoon. Expect the smoke to continue in the morning and into the early afternoon, but hopefully some relief comes this weekend. Right now, 27 Celsius, a little bit warmer with the Humidex. A number of closures and cancellations. For the latest list, you can go to sarnianewstoday.ca, also foxfm.com, and through our Facebook page as well. Taking some song requests this afternoon just because it's Friday and it's fun to do that. Got a request for Till Tuesday, which I'm kind of excited to play. They are and were a Boston-based new wave band. They formed in the early 80s, fronted by singer, bassist, and songwriter Amy Mann. They kind of exploded onto the charts in 1985 with the song that you're about to hear, Voices Carry, which became a top 10 hit, one of MTV's biggest videos of the year. Many people think of Till Tuesday as a one-hit wonder, but Amy Mann became a really respected singer-songwriter out of her generation, even after the band broke up, with a long and successful solo career that some say is even bigger than the band's legacy. So that is on the way for you in minutes.
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0: 99.9 The Fox, Shawn Mendes. And something big is happening. It's Carrie. I feel like that's not true. I feel like we're losing so many different events. Wildfire smoke through the area this afternoon into this weekend has led to a number of cancellations. The Fire Fit Corporate Challenge at Lambton College for tonight has been canceled due to poor air quality. As of right now, the rest of the Fire Fit regionals are still scheduled to take place tomorrow and Sunday, but that could change. Sarnia Girls Soccer Club has made the decision again to close all fields tonight. Rotary Mackinac Pancake Breakfast for tomorrow has been canceled. Black Gold Fest at the Oil Museum of Canada has been canceled. The afternoon outdoor portion of the Point Edward Bridge Bash that was scheduled for Saturday afternoon has been canceled, but the live bands indoors is still a go. You can find a full list of closures and cancellations through our website. 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We are under that orange warning from Environment Canada still. Widespread smoke this afternoon through tonight and into tomorrow.
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1: Good afternoon, I'm Natalia Vega. Environment Canada says the poor air quality may continue into the weekend. Sarnia's air quality health index is still at 10+, which is very high risk. Meanwhile, several local municipalities have issued fire bans. Point Edward, Petrolia, Plimpton, Wyoming, Kettle and Stony Point First Nation, and Lambton Shores have all suspended open-air burn permits until conditions improve. Sarnia Fire and Lambton EMS rescued someone trapped inside of a garbage truck early this morning. Fire officials say the person was sleeping in a dumpster when it was emptied into the truck. They were taken to Bluewater Health. Because of the smoky conditions, Black Gold Fest is canceled tomorrow at the Oil Museum. All municipal recreation fields in Petrolia are closed today, tomorrow, and Sunday. And while the Rotary Club Pancake Breakfast under the bridge has been canceled, the annual Bayview Mackinac Boat Race is still planned. Bridge Bash is also still a go. The outdoor portion was canceled, but the indoor event featuring live music will go ahead as planned at the Point Edward Community Hall. There is a cover charge. Club President Rob Oberholzer says proceeds support youth and community service programs.
3: We do bursaries for kids going to school, and Christmas we give away a whole bunch of food gift cards for the needy, and just lots of different things. Just about all sports groups get a little bit from us. We try and spread it right out.
1: 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An orange air quality warning is in effect with widespread smoke in the forecast for today and tonight. Today's high is 29, feeling like 34. I'm Natalia Vega.
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0: Today's best music, 99.9 The Fox. That is Bulo and Sweet Little Lies. It's Carrie. A number of closures and cancellations and delays of sorts with this smoke that we have been dealing with through our area. We just got word that the fire fit that is now scheduled to begin at 5 p.m. on Saturday, provided air quality conditions improve as forecasted, and the competition track can be safely set up during the day. So that might still be going ahead for Saturday. Again, for the full list of closures and cancellations and everything that you need to know, go to sarnianewstoday.ca, go to foxfm.com, or check our Facebook page as well. It is disappointing, but the Rotary Club of Sarnia has canceled its annual pancake breakfast for tomorrow. Black Gold Fest at the Oil Museum of Canada is canceled for tomorrow. Petrolia Farmers Market is canceled for tomorrow. Saturdays in the park at the Victoria Park Bandshell. Sarnia Girls Soccer Club has made the decision again to close all fields for tonight as well. Again, full list of closures, cancellations at sarnianewstoday.ca. Call ahead if you do have an event planned, if you're wondering what the status is. Widespread smoke continues into tonight. Expect a low of 22. Clouds for the start tomorrow. Local smoke in the morning into early afternoon. Waiting on showers and thunderstorms moving through the area tomorrow afternoon. Right now, we sit at 27 Celsius. That's 80 Fahrenheit.
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99.9 The Fox, that is Coldplay, Chainsmokers, and something just like this, 3:36. It's Carrie, Friday afternoon, still dealing with widespread smoke through the area that will continue into tomorrow. We are under that orange air quality warning from Environment Canada. Heavy smoke affects each and every one of us. So we are reminded to limit our time outdoors and to reschedule or cancel outdoor sports activities and events. A number of closures and cancellations. 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

0: you that you got a chance to win the Perks at Work. 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Our forecast for the rest of tonight, we're looking at clear skies, but then clouds moving in, widespread smoke, a low of 22, cloudy tomorrow, chance of showers, thunderstorms in the afternoon, still dealing with smoke, high of 30, humidex 39, sunshine for Sunday, and a high of 24. Hopefully some better weather by then.
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0: 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Forecast an orange air quality warning remains in place for us tonight and into the weekend. There's a good chance of some rain moving through tomorrow afternoon and hopefully an end to this wildfire smoke hitting us through the area. Your next news update just ahead at 4 o'clock with Sarnia News Today.
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1: 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An orange air quality warning remains in effect. Right now it's 27 Celsius or 81 Fahrenheit. It feels like 30. Nearly 200 wildfires are burning in northern Ontario. Premier Doug Ford says 10 communities have been evacuated and more are possible. Evacuees are being hosted in communities including Thunder Bay, Port Francis, Niagara Falls, and Toronto. The fires continue to cause smoky conditions in southern Ontario. Environment Canada says the poor air quality may continue into Saturday. Sarnia's air quality health index has remained at 10+, which is considered very high. Now, until conditions improve, several municipalities have issued fire bans. They include Point Edward, Petrolia, Plimpton, Wyoming, Kettle and Stony Point First Nation, and Lambton Shores. Because of the conditions, the Western Ontario FireFit Regionals at Lambton College will have a delayed start time tomorrow. Some of the top firefighters in the area will be competing in full gear. Fire School co-coach Shane Betteridge says FireFit is considered the toughest 2 minutes in sports.
2: We've had a couple of good previous years, and about half of our team is back from last year, and we have some very strong rookies. So we are hoping and looking forward to having another successful year this year.
1: The opening ceremonies will take place at 5 tomorrow evening. The 43rd annual Blue Water Triathlon in Brights Grove is also scheduled to take place tomorrow. Race director Haley Walker says they sold out again.
3: I think the triathlon community has found post-COVID, there's been a lot of people interested in participating. So this is the third year in a row that we've sold out at 360 athletes, and we hope that that continues.
1: Walker says the plan is still to go ahead with the races. The final call will be based on the air quality tomorrow morning. Bridge Bash is also expected to take place tomorrow, but only the indoor portion. Live music will be held at the Point Edward Community Hall, with doors opening at 7 in the evening. There will be a cover charge, and it's 19+. Club president Rob Oberholzer says in its heyday, Bridge Bash used to attract up to 1,200 people when it was held under the Blue Water Bridge.
4: We're slowly rebuilding. We've been 3 years inside the hall trying to rebuild so we can get back down under the bridge, hopefully next year.
1: Proceeds will support youth and community service programs. Over 200 boats will set sail tomorrow for the 102nd annual Bayview Mackinac Race. 12 boats are from Ontario. The first boats will cross the starting line at around 11:30 in the morning, just north of the Blue Water Bridge. And a reminder that there are several canceled community events because of the poor air quality. The full list can be found on our website under the Closures tab. An air quality warning is in effect with widespread smoke expected tonight. There's also a chance of overnight showers and risk of a thunderstorm, a low of 22. Tomorrow, local smoke in the morning and a chance of afternoon showers and risk of a thunderstorm, a high of 30, feeling like 39. And Sunday, sunny with a high of 24. I'm Natalia Vega.
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0: Zone. 99.9 The Fox, Lucas Graham, and 7 years, 419 is Carrie. We're going to have a little chat about the internet in the next 15 minutes. There's something called the bean soup theory. Have you heard of it? Do you know what it's all about? We'll talk about that in the next 15 minutes. Your forecast, orange air quality warning in effect still from Environment Canada. Widespread smoke continues through tonight, low of 22. There is the slight chance of some rain late tonight and through the overnight. Cloudy tomorrow, chance of showers, risk of thunderstorms in the afternoon. Still local smoke, at least in the morning. Winds are going to shift to the northwest in the afternoon. Expect a high of 30, Humidex feeling like 39. Right now we sit at 28 Celsius, Humidex feels like 33.
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99.9 The Fox. That is Savage Garden, and Anyone Loved You, 436. Can we talk about the internet for a second and sometimes the silliness that we might see? There is actually something, it's called the bean soup theory that has started. It began when a woman posted a recipe for bean soup for people who need a little more iron in their diet. And the comments immediately filled up with things like, but I don't like beans. And can you make it without the beans? Bean soup. Give me an alternative for the beans. At that point, is it even bean soup anymore if you're not using beans? Experts say we have gotten so used to social media serving us exactly what we want that when something isn't meant for us directly, instead of scrolling on by, we somehow take it personally. Maybe the next big internet trend should be not everything is for me.

0: maybe that would change what we see on the internet. A little crazy. So bean soup theory. Forecast for tonight, we've got that orange air quality warning in effect from Environment Canada. That continues as the widespread smoke continues. There is the chance of rain tonight, low of 22. Cloudy tomorrow, 70% chance of showers, thunderstorms in the afternoon, but still dealing with local smoke. It has caused a number of closures and cancellations. Tonight's FireFit Corporate Challenge at Lambton College has been canceled due to poor air quality. They are doing the opening ceremonies for the Western Ontario FireFit Regionals tomorrow at 5 p.m. So it's been changed a little. And again, everything depends on air quality for tomorrow and this weekend. Rotary Club of Sarnia has canceled its annual pancake breakfast for tomorrow. You'll find full details at sarnianewstoday.ca.
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14: Yeah, and it sounds like this will be a higher concept version of the board game, according to Variety. 12 players will be competing on a life-sized Monopoly town square using strategy, alliance, deal-making to take home the prize.
15: They'll have to earn money, buy properties, and negotiate deals, working to stay afloat, all very much in spirit of the board game.
16: Okay. 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
15: That'd be fun.
16: Yeah,
15: that'd
16: 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Because if you go bankrupt on this one, you're gone. Until eventually one player will be left standing with a big chunk of change. Look for Monopoly on Netflix fall of 2027.
13: That's direct from Hollywood.

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1: 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We've got that air quality warning in effect from Environment Canada. We've got chance of rain tonight. Widespread smoke continues, a low of 22. Cloudy with a really good chance of showers and thunderstorms tomorrow. And hopefully a break from this. Right now, we're at 28 Celsius, 82 Fahrenheit. Your next news update ahead at 5.
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1: With an update from Sarnia News Today .ca, I'm Natalia Vega. Widespread smoke is in the forecast for tonight as an air quality warning remains in effect. Environment Canada says the smoky conditions may continue into Saturday. Wildfires in northwestern Ontario have caused poor air quality in the region. Nearly 200 active fires were reported in northern Ontario. During a media briefing this morning, Premier Doug Ford noted that of those fires, 81 were considered not under control. 10 communities have been evacuated or are under evacuation orders, and a few others were told to prepare for the possibility. Closer to home, several local municipalities have issued temporary fire bans until the air quality improves. The temporary measure is in effect in Point Edward, Petrolia, Plimpton, Wyoming, Kettle and Stony Point First Nation, and Lambton Shores. Although the poor air quality has caused a lot of canceled events, there are still some that are going ahead, but with altered plans. Bridge Bash will have indoor live music tomorrow evening at the Point Edward Community Hall, but they had to cancel all of their outdoor activities planned. And tomorrow's Western Ontario FireFit Regionals at Lambton College will start later than originally scheduled. Lambton College FireFit team co-coach Shane Betteridge says opening ceremonies will take place at 5 Saturday evening.
2: Saturday we have individuals doing the entire course in bunker gear and breathing on air. And then on Sunday, two different types of relay races.
1: The competition is described as high intensity, showcasing the strength, endurance, and technical skill required in firefighting. Speaking of endurance, the Blue Water Triathlon and Duathlon races are planned in Brightsgrove this weekend. Race director Haley Walker thanked municipalities for their collaboration with the event.
3: I also wanted to thank the City of Sarnia and the City of Petrolia. There's been a lot of construction to contend with this year, and they have both been great at working with us.
1: Walker says they'll evaluate the air quality tomorrow morning, but for now, the plan is to go ahead with the races. And the Bayview-Mackinac boat race will mark 102 years tomorrow. The race begins in southern Lake Huron, just north of the Blue Water Bridge, at around 11:30 tomorrow morning. Race chair Mika Reardon says the event is considered the longest consecutively run freshwater yacht race in the world.
4: We have 201 boats registered, which is great. We are looking at 1,600 competitors racing. In addition to that, we have probably about 50 race committee members and volunteers helping. And then when we tie in the shore crews and all the families who help with the sailors and getting their boats and luggages and all the additional things, it's probably close to 2,000 people all in helping with this race.
1: There are two courses. Both finish at Mackinac Island. Widespread smoke is in the forecast tonight. There's also a chance of overnight showers and risk of a thunderstorm, a low of 22. Tomorrow, local smoke in the morning, a chance of afternoon showers and risk of a thunderstorm, a high of 30, feeling like 39, and Sunday, sunny with a high of 24. I'm Natalia Vega.
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99.9 The Fox with Teddy Swims and those bad dreams. I hate having bad dreams. I have been watching Ghost Whisperer, and it's a show that's been around for a very long time, but some of the ghosts are not so nice. And I don't know what it is, but you binge watch a show like that, and it's got an effect. It's giving me some bad dreams, I will tell you that. Rest in Pablo now.

0: 99.9 The Fox. That is Rev. And Whitney, it's Carrie Friday afternoon. What are your plans for this weekend? What have you had to change? What have you had to adjust? Because everything, it feels like things have come to a halt. And it's been a crazy week, and it's still so strange to look out the window and see what looks like maybe a storm is coming. It's cloudy, it's dark, and it's wildfire smoke that has been hitting our area. We are still under that orange air quality warning from Environment Canada. We're still reminded that we should be limiting our time outside. No strenuous activities. If you have to be out for even a short amount of time, it's led to a lot of closures and cancellations. You'll find the full list on our website at foxfm.com and at sarnianewstoday.ca as well. No pancake breakfast tomorrow. Rotary Club of Sarnia has had to cancel its annual pancake breakfast because of the weather. Black Gold Fest at the Oil Museum of Canada canceled for tomorrow. All municipal recreation fields in Petrolia are closed. The Fire Fit, it's been canceled for tonight, the corporate challenge, because of poor air quality. But the opening ceremonies for the Western Ontario Fire Fit Regionals are expected to take place tomorrow at 5 p.m. The action continues on Sunday from 10 to 4. That is supposed to be normal. But again, everything depends on the air quality. And we're kind of playing that stuff by ear. Something else that is happening in Point Edward, if you get the chance, the Bridge Bash. Now, they've had to change some things with that as well. There were supposed to be some fun family activities, some kids games tomorrow afternoon, but they've had to cancel that because of the weather. But there's going to be entertainment tomorrow night that you can still go to. That is at the Point Edward Optimist Hall in Point Edward. Everything indoors in the evening. Three live local bands set to perform tomorrow night. 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Still that orange air quality warning in effect from Environment Canada. But clouds moving in tonight. There is the chance of showers, risk of a thunderstorm overnight, low near 22 with widespread smoke. Cloudy tomorrow, showers, thunderstorms in the afternoon, and things should start to clear up tomorrow night.
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99.9 The Fox, Tate McRae. And You Broke Me First is Carrie. Happy Friday to you. The weekend is here. And maybe plans have changed just a little bit, but you know what? It's still the weekend. I'm still sleeping in tomorrow. I'm going to still drink my coffee slow in the morning and be excited about having nowhere to go. That is kind of my favorite part of the weekend. This is what we do. We pivot.

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0: 99.9 The Fox, Tyler Shaw. And with you is Carrie coming up on 6 o'clock. A news update is on the way. We'll run through the latest closures and cancellations for you coming up. Just call ahead. If you have anything planned for this weekend, anything that is outdoors, just check and see what is a go. We really are encouraged to just stay inside as much as we can. Limit your time outdoors as much as possible. And just make sure you're taking care of yourself. This smoke has been challenging to deal with. It's been hard on everybody, and especially those with asthma and other health conditions as well. So make sure you're taking care of yourself and looking out for others as well. Excited for the hit list. It is coming your way just after news at 6 o'clock. Jay and Tori are here every Friday night, counting down the 20 biggest songs of the week. Local artists always featured with the hometown hit, the hitbound track, a song for you to watch for, and always a fun throwback track as well. Hit list is coming your way.
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8: 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Information at the time was that a man was spraying bear spray. 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
1: 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Widespread smoke is in the forecast for tonight as an air quality warning remains in effect. Environment Canada says the smoky conditions may continue into Saturday. Wildfires in northwestern Ontario have caused poor air quality in the region. Nearly 200 active fires were reported in northern Ontario. During a media briefing this morning, Premier Doug Ford noted that of those fires, 81 were considered not under control. 10 communities have been evacuated or are under evacuation orders, and a few others were told to prepare for the possibility. Closer to home, several local municipalities have issued temporary fire bans until the air quality improves. The temporary measure is in effect in Point Edward, Petrolia, Plimpton, Wyoming, Kettle and Stony Point First Nation, and Lambton Shores. Although the poor air quality has caused a lot of canceled events, there are still some that are going ahead, but with altered plans. Bridge Bash will have indoor live music tomorrow evening at the Point Edward Community Hall, but they had to cancel all of their outdoor activities planned. And tomorrow's Western Ontario FireFit Regionals at Lambton College will start later than originally scheduled. Lambton College FireFit team co-coach Shane Betteridge says opening ceremonies will take place at 5 Saturday evening.
2: Saturday we have individuals doing the entire course in bunker gear and breathing on air. And then on Sunday, two different types of relay races.
1: The competition is described as high intensity, showcasing the strength, endurance, and technical skill required in firefighting. Speaking of endurance, the Blue Water Triathlon and Duathlon races are planned in Brights Grove this weekend. Race director Haley Walker thanked municipalities for their collaboration with the event.
3: I also wanted to thank the City of Sarnia and the City of Petrolia. There's been a lot of construction to contend with this year, and they have both been great at working with us.
1: Walker says they'll evaluate the air quality tomorrow morning, but for now, the plan is to go ahead with the races. And the Bayview Mackinac Boat Race will mark 102 years tomorrow. The race begins in southern Lake Huron, just north of the Blue Water Bridge, at around 11:30 tomorrow morning. Race chair Mika Reardon says the event is considered the longest consecutively run freshwater yacht race in the world.
4: We have 201 boats registered, which is great. We are looking at 1,600 competitors racing. In addition to that, we have probably about 50 race committee members and volunteers helping. And then when we tie in the shore crews and all the families who help with the sailors and getting their boats and luggages and all the additional things, it's probably close to 2,000 people all in helping with this race.
1: There are two courses. Both finish at Mackinac Island. Widespread smoke is in the forecast tonight. There's also a chance of overnight showers and risk of a thunderstorm, a low of 22. Tomorrow, local smoke in the morning, a chance of afternoon showers and risk of a thunderstorm, a high of 30, feeling like 39, and Sunday, sunny with a high of 24. I'm Natalia Vega.
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22: 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We're hoping the only Hit List of the year under a smoke advisory, Tori. Boy, this is crazy out here.
23: I mean, it's a little scary, but it's also a little interesting. It's really been a highlight of the week. Just, I don't know, things feel different.
22: And Tori, the smoking hot songs on the Hit List are not going to make things better, but it might make us feel better.
23: Okay.
22: So let's get to it. We'll find out if it's a number one track again for Olivia Rodrigo, Taylor Swift, Tame Impala. We'll see. Who do we kick off with here at number 20?
23: We kick off with Harry Styles at number 20 with American Girls.

0: We love debuting new music. We love debuting new music from up-and-coming Canadian stars. We love doing that so much, Tori. We're going to do it twice on the hit list this weekend.
1: I just want to say, Cameron Whitcomb, up-and-coming, we've been playing him for a minute.
0: Well, yeah, we have.
1: Okay.
0: Because we're super cool. But the rest of the world has yet to discover the joy. Ask your mom, who's Cameron Whitcomb?
1: I don't know.
0: She probably won't know.
1: I know people who went and saw him live.
0: Well, good.
1: Yeah.
0: I'm going to stick with it. He's up and coming.
1: Okay.
0: Even higher and higher. He's at number 19 with Kingdom of Fear, his new track. And yes, we have another arguably up-and-coming star, Tori.
1: Okay.
0: I'm coming up in a few, but first, this guy's been here for a while.
1: Oh, we're very familiar with the work of a one Bruno Mars. He's here at 18 with I Just Might.

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0: Brand new at 17. That's the highest debut of the week. We've been spinning that one a lot this week, and we're very much enjoying it. Brand new from Alex Sampson. The song's called Misery. That's maybe the third song we know called Misery. Maroon 5 has one. Soul Asylum has one. That's going back. And now Alex Sampson joins the Misery bandwagon.
1: Okay.
0: Very cool. Tori, we have something else brand new that we are kind of excited to try out here.
1: Yeah, we have got our Hitbound track right now. And, you know, we were just talking about how we're so cool and up and coming. We know everybody and everything. This song was actually suggested to me by somebody. And I was like, I don't know what that song is. And they're like, you don't know Stella Lefty. You don't know this new song, Boston. So my apologies for not being on the cusp of Stella Lefty. That's what we're going to do for our Hitbound track this week. It is Boston by Stella Lefty.

0: That's your Hitbound track from Stella Lefty. And Tori, I love that your mind immediately went to Googling whether or not Stella Lefty is actually left-handed.
1: Well, get this. This is pretty fun. It does refer to the fact that she is a left-handed guitarist and also the fact that her full name is Stella Lefkoski.
0: Oh, so yeah. It's a shortened version and she plays lefty.
1: Look at that.
0: I like that.
1: Serendipity.
0: Very cool. I wonder which way she golfs now. We have to find that out.
1: Okay.
0: Number 16. That's where we're at. How about Olivia Dean? So easy to fall in love.

0: We're up to number 15 here. An artist just going by the name Talk. Hey, what's your name? Talk.
1: My name is Talk. And what's yours?
0: What's yours? I do admire the confidence in someone to like name themselves. Like The Situation, remember that guy?
1: Mike The Situation?
0: I know you remember. Naming yourself after like an adjective or something. Yeah. I mean, it's all good.
1: Yeah.
0: So Talk is it. Time Machine's the song. We're moving on with Ariana Grande. Oh, she's back with her ex, isn't she?
1: Uh-huh.
0: Zayna's near the top. And will it be another week at number one for Olivia Rodrigo? We'll find out.
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2: Widespread smoke in the forecast, the chance of overnight showers and the risk of a thunderstorm, low 22 degrees. Local smoke in the morning Saturday, the chance of afternoon showers and the risk of a thunderstorm, high 30, the Humidex reaching 39. On Sunday, mostly sunny, high 24, and a mix of sun and cloud Monday, high 27 degrees.
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0: Number 13 this week. Shout out to anybody who checked them out in concert in Chatham last weekend. He's up two more spots with Runaround. Mr. Adam Rodaway. Now, can I call him an up-and-coming star? You're not going to be upset if I say he's up-and-coming?
1: He's all the way up at 13. I'll let you say it.
0: All right. His first, hopefully, of many songs. We're enjoying him. Tori, who do we have at 12?
1: We have got Bruno Mars once again with Risk It All.

0: At 11, it's Mr. Know-It-All, courtesy of Teddy Swims, here on the hit list. We are Jay and Tori. We're counting them down with you. I didn't even get your final World Cup prediction here.
1: Oh.
0: Because you know it's Sunday afternoon, 3 p.m.
1: Right.
0: Everybody's being gathered around their TVs and cheering for either Argentina or Spain.
1: Right.
0: Do you have a preference based on either skill, handsomeness,
1: okay,
0: quality of flag? I don't know. Who do you think is going to win?
1: What color I look better in?
0: Yeah,
1: I don't know why, but like 5-6 days ago, whatever day it was that Norway was a race, that was the day that I decided I was Team Spain.
0: Team Spain?
1: Yeah, so I'm going with Spain.
0: Tori's planting her flag on Spain.
1: Yeah.
0: I'm kind of thinking Argentina's going to have the edge, so we'll see who is right and who just doesn't show up next week. With that, we'll move on. Top 10 are next.
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1: Widespread smoke in the forecast, the chance of overnight showers and the risk of a thunderstorm, low 22 degrees. Local smoke in the morning Saturday, the chance of afternoon showers and the risk of a thunderstorm, high 30, the Humidex reaching 39. On Sunday, mostly sunny, high 24, and a mix of sun and cloud Monday, high 27 degrees.
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8: 10.

0: Hey, welcome into the hit list. If you're just joining us, we are in the top 10 already. Number 10 belonged to Alicia Burrow's Gentleman Blue. And we just heard your man Alex Warren, Fever Dream, at number 9.
1: Now on to number 8. Drop in 2 spots. We've got Up and Coming. Just kidding. We know her. We love her.
0: She's been here forever.
1: Exactly. We've got Charlotte Cardin at number 8 with The Way We Touch.

0: gonna get you.
1: At number six this week, he's doing all right, even though he does drop two spots now, no longer in the top five. We're still enjoying Dear Mr. Brown from Sean Hook, aren't we?
2: Yeah.
1: That's a good one. We will get into the top five. Who took his place in there? We'll find out in a second. But first, we are going to revisit, Tori, one of our favorite artists of all time. Yes. When it comes to the homegrown hits. It is so great that our pal Bethany DeLamonte is back with new music.
2: She was gone for a little bit. Turns out she's been very busy running a music store. Yeah, she had the opportunity to buy a place in Amherstburg. She's going to tell us about it, and then we're going to play some of her new song.
3: So I'm a singer-songwriter from Amherstburg. I've been writing music since I was a little girl, and then I finally got the chance to kind of work on it and produce it and put it out, and I started that in 2019. From there, I put out a few singles, a full EP, and then I got the opportunity to buy Music Land in Amherstburg, which was a music store that I learned how to play music from. Got the chance to buy it and become the owner, which is totally full circle moment. In between all of that, I kind of put my music on like the back burner. I finally put out one of my songs a few weeks ago called Wasting Time.
2: It is Bethany DeLamonte with Wasting Time.

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0: love seeing this song hit the top five. Zayna, Giannotto, here on the hit list. Tori, we've got a loaded top four songs. We've got a great throwback track. How did we end up getting here? The smokinest hot songs on this smoky weekend. How did the top 10 kick off?
1: It kicked off with Alicia Biro with Gentleman Blue. We had Alex Warren at number 9 for the second week in a row with Fever Dream. The Way We Touch by Charlotte Cardin at number 8. Ariana Grande, Hate That I Made You Love Me, was number 7. And then we had Sean Hook with Dear Mr. Brown, falling a couple spots to 6.
0: And I got to tell you, if you have your money on Taylor Swift making it to number 1 this week, it could be a surprise coming up.
1: Spoiler.
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7: Widespread smoke in the forecast, the chance of overnight showers, and the risk of a thunderstorm, low 22 degrees. Local smoke in the morning Saturday, the chance of afternoon showers, and the risk of a thunderstorm, high 30, the Humidex reaching 39. On Sunday, mostly sunny, high 24, and a mix of sun and cloud Monday, high 27 degrees.
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0: At number three this week, look out. Olivia was number one, but we know she's done this before, right? She was number one, then she dropped a bit, then she goes back again.
1: Yeah.
0: So we'll have to stay tuned to see if she makes a three-peat back at the top. But for now, Drop Dead remains at number three. Tori, before we get to the number two song, we have got a throwback track that you have specifically cultivated for this exact moment.
1: I have, and it's kind of a dedication to you, Jay.
0: Oh, is it?
1: Yeah, because you are going to be going away. You're going to visit family over in Winnipeg.
0: That's right.
1: Never met somebody so excited to go to Winnipeg.
0: Dilemma, yes. Are you bringing out some crash test dummies?
1: I am not. No,
0: what?
1: I am not. No, but this is going to be a song dedicated to your time away from me and from all of us who listen to the hit list. You will be missed. So we're going to pull out one of my favorites by one of my favorite people. It's Enrique Iglesias with Be With You.
0: How is this for me?

0: There it is, your throwback track, loosely based on my getting away to Winnipeg. See, I thought you might have pulled out some Guess Who or BTO.
1: No.
0: Crash Test Dummies.
1: Listen, I'm going to miss you a lot. It will be the Tori solo hit list for just a couple weeks. And despite what the song says, I will find a way to go on.
0: You will find a way. Do appreciate the Enrique. Thank you, Tori.
1: You're welcome.
0: And you'll be handling this great by yourself next week.
1: Oh,
0: you've handled. In fact, I'm just going to step out of the way now. Let you take us through the rest of the countdown.
1: All right. Right here, jumping up three spots, we have got Somber with Homewrecker.

0: Big jump for Sauber here from number 5 all the way to number 2. You've said, Tori, I've heard you say this out loud, that you think that may be your favorite Sauber song.
1: It is. Listen, I like Sauber. But something I like even more is like a Sauber happy love song, sort of.
0: The people are liking it too. They got it all the way up to number 2 this week. In case you missed it, number 5 belonged to Zayna. Gianto. Taylor Swift was number 4 with I Knew It, I Knew You. Number 3, Olivia Rodrigo. And Sauber here at number 2. That means only one left. Pop song of the week is next.
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7: Widespread smoke in the forecast, the chance of overnight showers and the risk of a thunderstorm, low 22 degrees. Local smoke in the morning Saturday, the chance of afternoon showers and the risk of a thunderstorm, high 30, the humidex reaching 39. On Sunday, mostly sunny, high 24, and a mix of sun and cloud Monday, high 27 degrees.
0: We are here at the top. We're about to unveil our number one song of the week. I got to say a big thank you to Bethany Delamonte, her new song, Wasting Time. She's from Windsor. She lives in Amherstburg now, right?
1: Mm-hmm.
0: Owns a music store out there. Imagine you go to take music classes and she's like, yeah, I'm just on the radio right now.
1: Sorry,
0: give me a second.
1: Busy.
0: So she's great with our homegrown hit. We also want to shout out your boy Enrique Iglesias sending me off on vacation.
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2: Okay, July babies. July 17th, that's today. Who's celebrating? Sherry Crike, 53, Bayshore Home Care for Sherry. Lisa D'Agostini, that is happy birthday. Love, Julian, Christian, Mark, Dominic in heaven. Xander Novakowski, 8 today, Lake Road School, going into grade 3 in the fall. And time flies when you're having fun. We love you, Z-Man, from Mom, Dad, and Brother Blake. Alicia Smith turned 32 today. Love, Tyler, Olivia, Emmett, plus Zoe, woof, and Sasha, woof. Hudson Ma turns 9, Moormaw Farms, and Logan, Emery, Mom, and Dad saying happy birthday. Celebrating tomorrow, July 18th, Emmett Smith turns 8. That is love, Mom, Dad, Olivia, and Sasha, woof, and Zoe, woof. And that was really fun. And celebrating on July 19th, we have Kara Soames, 18, Great Lakes School. Love, Grandma and Papa. Congrats on graduating grade 12 and your art award. Good work. And that's your birthday bunch for the weekend. We'll do it all again on Monday, so make sure you let us know who's celebrating. 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
3: Widespread smoke in the forecast, the chance of overnight showers and the risk of a thunderstorm, low 22 degrees. Local smoke in the morning Saturday, the chance of afternoon showers and the risk of a thunderstorm, high 30, the humidex reaching 39. On Sunday, mostly sunny, high 24, and a mix of sun and cloud Monday, high 27 degrees.
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